0: the person said to be carrying?
1: Bit of a guess here. Machete?
0: Not a machete.
2: An understandable choice.
0: That actually did rear its slightly ugly head in the producers' meeting.
2: I want to give Carl one more go.
0: Yeah, I agree.
2: It's been so good.
0: What about you just tell him the answer?
2: Really?
1: Yeah, go on, Derek.
2: Can I do that?
0: Yeah.
2: It's a chisel.
1: I'm a nice guy.
2: A chisel. I don't care whether you're a bad guy, Carl. A chisel.
0: A chisel.
1: A chisel.
0: And therefore, Carl. Well,

That is heaven. Brian Adams, 20 to 4, you're on ABC Victoria. Look, I've just got some breaking news. Detectives from Victoria Police's Task Force Summit have arrested a 58-year-old

Ben Lee, Cigarettes Will Kill You. We're coming up to the news and sticking with Australian music. Hoodoo Gurus frontman Dave Faulkner will be with us after the news. He's been a vocal critic of AI, so we'll be talking about that. And also, we're going to hear some new music as well from producer Joe Visser in our next hour. But first, news time.

0: That was Martika. Love, thy will be done.
1: How much can we really know about the dead?
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0: out there running, and as you said, you're running on the road, even if you're on the footpath, it's really important as a cyclist, as a pedestrian, that you're making sure that you're visible.
1: Let's steer clear of black. We are coming up to the news.
0: Right.
1: Sorry to interrupt, Emily. Thank you for joining me.
0: Lovely to... Lovely.

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1: ABC News with Miriam McDonald, good morning. Victorian MP Maura Deeming's political career as a Liberal is over after the party leadership voted to revoke her pre-selection for the November state election.

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1: And it is a pleasure to have your company to start your weekend. Party music, but I don't have a party stat for you. Listen to this. In just 4 years from now, 40% of the world's skill set will be transformed or outdated. That's according to the World Economic Forum's 2025 Future of Jobs report. How's that? Almost half of work skills not needed soon. I'd like to hear from you this morning if you think your job is AI-proof. 1300 303 468 to join the conversation, or you can just shoot me a text with your job title if you want to suggest that it's AI-proof. 0467 848.